0: Equipment disabled, West 90, near exit 70, a dark blue Range Rover lane is en route, partially blocking the right lane.
1: 4 and 6.
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1: 52, last seen on southbound on Fairview from Vantage. It's an older red sedan, four-door, unknown license, unable to maintain lane. 52-1707.
0: One around from Ellensburg, 1707.

0: for medical call. West 90-70, CPR in progress. 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
1: CPR.
2: 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Can you show us diverting to milepost 70 and advise just 61 that they can transport the laceration?
1: Received upgrading. Correction, diverting to milepost 70. 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
2: If you can advise engine 761 on scene of the trauma that they will have no transporting agency responding.
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0: We're getting a service.
1: CPR in progress on I-90. You will not have medic transport.
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0: 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Respond. CPR in progress, I-90 westbound, milepost 70. Station 73, Fire District 7. Respond. I-90 westbound, milepost 73. CPR in progress, WNTR 966, 723.
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3: 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Also, phase 2 pinning is showing just west of Easton Ponds, possibly exit 71.

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0: Copy. We'll be getting on eastbound at 70.
1: A311 getting on eastbound at 70. 1721.
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1: 8311, 5111, en route 1724.
0: Getting on eastbound at 70, attempting to locate.
1: Okay, calm to responding units. Hazard lights will be on.

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1: 311.
0: Take exit 71 and go back there at the right shoulder at the off on ramp.
2: Copy 8311.
1: Units en route for CPR in progress. This call will be westbound at the 71 on-ramp.

0: A311, 3111, do you want us to pursue POV or we're delayed for a train?
1: Proceed POV and try and park on the off-ramp side instead of on the main line. We'll have a different route that can block traffic. Kitcom, A311 arriving.
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1: 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We're just passing exit 78.

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0: Yeah, Wenatchee, you can show engine 4305 arrived on incident 359. It would be tying in with IC. Thanks, 4305.

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0: What is your ETA?
1: I'd say approximately 3 minutes out.
0: Received. We have had 2 shocks delivered so far. IGL and passive oxygenation are on board.
1: Received, passing exit 74 right now.
0: Copy. Go past 71 and you'll see a trooper vehicle, and go past the victim car and park in front.
1: Copy.
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1: Medic 291, in route, KVH for transfer, ALS, ER room 1 for hypoxic respiratory failure, intubated.
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1: Medic 291, 1749.

0: pretty so traffic. I'll be blocking the exit ramp 70 to I-90.
1: 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Give 8-17 with the...

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1: Okay.

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0: I-90 eastbound, called Milepost 84 with Boy William Paul 6597.
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0: 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More was unreadable.
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District 4, Station 21, smoke investigation, 301 Main Street, The Ranch, WNCR 966, 1812.

0: 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Station 21 sick person, 2101 North Alder Street, Crestview Terrace, apartments number 86. 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

0: 41, 2027, corrective lenses, combination, tanker hazmat, double triple trailers.
1: 41, can you go with the name of the RO?
0: David Wayne Hall.
1: 41, and can you run the RO?
0: That is the RO.
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0: 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I've been released from the Ryegrass Cooley incident. We'll be en route to Owensburg.
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1: Roger it.
0: 108, Mount Stewart Elementary, a male in a truck was banging his head on the truck. Inside the truck will be a red pickup, possibly a Ford, on the side where the buses go in. Has been there for about 20 minutes. Unknown license plate, has a black tarp on the back of the truck.
1: Roger it.
0: 108, RP just advised, vehicle is now eastbound on 15th towards water.
1: Roger it.
0: 108,
2: 1837. 52, take off. William 52. Miata 650 Elk Meadows Road.
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0: Quattro ECCOM, is DRP still behind the vehicle?
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1: I had lost two numbers of registration once more. It was covered by Ellensburg. Easy 41, 10-5-4, go ahead.
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0: Kitcom Clallam theft just occurred. Safeway. 13. Theft just occurred. Safeway. Male subject stole items and left in a white Honda CRV. Roof railing on top. Unknown license plate. Last seen headed towards I-90 westbound. Be a 20-year-old male. Last seen wearing a gray hoodie, blue jeans. Subject was alone. No other subjects seen in the vehicle. RP advised that the male shoved an employee and the employee fell to the ground. We're able to recover the items. No weapons.
1: 213, are there injuries?
0: Unknown. Also, state is being advised.
1: Go once more with your last traffic.
0: Unknown injuries. Also, state is being advised.
1: 213.
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0: 205 on the main. 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
1: 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There should be like 4 or 5 troopers still out at 70.
0: Receive. I know we don't have to wait, though, I don't believe.

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2: 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Be standing by 75. Verify we have PC for assault.
1: Two thousand twenty-six. 213, 1847. It's an N2 quarters, 1840.

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0: 11. 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Medic 291, I believe, is waiting at the hospital for you.
1: Vehicle, I believe, might be matching the description. Just stuck in the backup. I'll be West 90, just approaching exit 71.
2: Behind a vehicle matching the description, West 90, approaching exit 71, 883.

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0: Sounds like stays behind a possible vehicle matching the description west at 71. I'm just a little bit behind them trying to catch up. Also, if you could see if 205 could send me a picture of the suspect to my work cell.
2: 205, I can.
3: Three, Spencer Hack will be stopping on the exit ramp 70 from West 90.
4: Vehicle on the exit 70 ramp, 1855.
0: Staying us, we'll have it stopped at westbound 90 at 70.
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3: Can I get 206 to Safeway to grab a second witness to go do an infield job? 206, I'm west from 101.
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3: 205, I copied. He can still swing by once he makes it to town. He'll be waiting.
1: 5 drivers.
4: Four.
1: Dear Ida, Sam Edward. Queen Union Ida, Nora Tom Ocean, Nora Michael, correction, Bill and Harry, 2002, 1216.

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0: 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Confirming you guys are 71 or 70.
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0: 202 has arrived at Ellensburg. We'll be going out of service.

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1: I'd like to call the incident 100% contained and break. Overnight, we'll be transitioning the incident to a Type 5, and at this time, I'll be transferring command to engine 4203. 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
2: Clear scale 53.
1: 4305 and 4203, and we'll be departing.

0: copies. Harp set contained, transfer command to a Type 5 IC, which will be engine 4203. All reasons released except 4203 and 4205.
1: Be 4305 and 4203.
0: For the correction. Individual's name for the IC, Type 5 IC.
1: Affirmative. That'll be Lewis.
0: Thank you for the update. Wenatchee clear, 1924.

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0: Reference the medical call on I-90. State is wanting to know if county's doing first right of refusal and if state will be handling that call. Go again, very broken.
2: State can handle that call.
0: 52-1930, WIC 465.

0: 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Show Kittitas 25 and 6-2 clear of 359 in route Ellensburg. 15 minute ET.
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0: Kitcom 111, Turple, surrendered in state. Felon, most recent harassment, previous conviction or death threat. Second most recent residential burglary.
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1: 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Dean Stowing took both occupants off the highway and took a vehicle.
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0: for Michigan drivers. 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

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On the 90, there's a large chain-up area on oncoming side that's 20 feet wide. That's a thought, but it sticks you out in the middle of nowhere.

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0: westbound I-90, milepost 70 with Charles 44724 Young.
1: Kitcom, Ellensburg, harassment just occurred eastbound from Main and Mountain View.
2: Confirmed.
1: 129, eastbound from Main and Mountain View. Four 20 to 23-year-old subjects. One male was hanging out of a vehicle and yelled at the RP that he was going to kill them as she drove by in the other direction. Occurred right before time of call. Unknown license plate. RP advised the vehicle was last seen headed towards the dump and Humane Society on Industrial. Unknown who the subjects are. Still obtaining further.
2: 129.
1: 129, 2026.

0: JM, is the RP following the subject? And is there a vehicle description?
1: Caller is currently on hold for another call.
0: If you're able to, you can just forward that RP to Patrol 2 Zill.
1: 2027. Which one, 2027?
2: 4 miles to the chain up area on oncoming side for staging for me to go check things out, or we go on into 19 and you guys fuel up and I scope out the parking lot.

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1: Jim, but I think that's the best idea.
0: Yeah.
1: Let's do that, and we'll get fuel, and then we'll go from there.

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1: 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Ma'am.
2: Real nice in the morning when the sun's from the other direction.
1: When you can see it.
3: RP then walked back with the juveniles to get items from their site, and the two adult females started yelling at the RP again, yelling and cursing at the RP after he was trying to apologize for his children being loud. Then the older female stated that she had a gun. Still obtaining further.
4: 41.
3: 41, 2031.

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4: Chain up area wouldn't have worked. We got divided highway.
5: Ha ha. Campground. RP does have a firearm in a safe in his van. Ammunition is stored separately. The female advised the RP that she does not have a gun, but usually has a gun when the RP advised her that he was going to call law enforcement. The younger female will be a 30-year-old white female, brunette, last seen wearing dark-colored hoodie. Older female in her 60s, last seen wearing a gray coat, no hood. That's the female that yelled that she had a gun.
6: 41.
5: 41, 2034.

0: Kitcom 41 also. RP is associated with a gold 2005 Toyota Sienna minivan. From the entrance, he advised we'll be on the left side of the campground.
1: 41.
0: 41, 2035.

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0: I'll be clear. DJ towing was paid. Driver was able to find a reasonable alternative, and licensed driver is in the log.
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0: when we get in there, just do a quick scope, because if I'll dolly off before I get fuel through, we find parking, eh?
1: Step. Hit the light. 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

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Several pumps open.

0: cubby where I said you could back in. One right here.
1: Last part.
0: Wide one right there. You can back in as well.
1: For both of us?
0: The one down here. You might fit down here. Oh, and right here on the exit, if you guys want to pull over here on the exit like we do, it's really handy.
1: That's all I wanted to know because you didn't answer right away. Okay, I'm going to go with Dolly off then.
0: I'm going to save these spots over here.
1: Just going by the scale right now.
0: Over here by the exit. Feeling lucky.
2: Donna, to hold those places.
0: Moving around, Jim. We should be all right. I'll just holler at him. My muscle, though, if you want to.
1: I don't see it.
0: Coming toward, just keep looping through the parking lot back here and come around and to the exit side.
3: 762 Hayek, stopping. 9078 with New York trailer plate Charles John 5, 3615.
1: Fence, do you see?
0: Along the fence, yep, right here along the fence.

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2: Oh, but I gotta get straightened out here and I gotta back up a little bit.
3: Last copy, you have a good night as well. What is she clear at 2043?

0: Eyeballs.
1: Whoa, I can't see that pole. Yeah, it looks like you're okay. How far back are you going?
2: I'm trying to get myself straight so I can get ahead. I'm trying to get up here too. Sort of pull up beside me there, as far as he can.
1: Like between you and the other truck there?
2: I just gotta move over here, I'm getting close to the Jersey barriers.
3: 118, 24. 54 Ellensburg, stop it. East 90, 106. It'll be a blue Maverick.
2: Can you get yourself straightened out there, Darren?
1: Well, if I pull in right beside you there, I'm not going to have be able to... Well, I guess I could get out.
3: For Ellensburg, registration's going to be Charles Tom King, 6465.
2: Probably be leaving because I don't think he's sleeping here.
4: Putting it to 16 inches from the front shoulder to the second unit.
1: I'll call that good. I can still weasel in and out now. The room behind me, those guys can get out in. Thanks, you guys. Good job today.
0: Chad, what's the plan for the morning?
2: Are we leaving in the morning? I can't remember what time we were leaving from here.
0: An hour and a half to North Bend. Curfew 7 to 9. Let me look it up, see what's a good plan.
2: Get out of my truck here.

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0: Charles John Young, 3801.
1: 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Helmsburg 754 Stack.
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0: 118 Houston. Code 4, off the north, going to be at M. Mary.
1: Sir, 6.

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1: Yes.
0: Said 7's fine.
1: Yes.
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3: Don't reserve me one. I'm staying over here at Jim's at $77, and we're going to drink in the parking lot and go to bed.
2: And four, good buddy.
3: But not to make me one.
2: Four, good buddy.
3: Good buddy. See you in the morning, 7.
2: Morning at 7. Won't. While I'm partying.
3: I was going to say why, because it's a hotel.
2: Sleep, I'll sleep great.
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0: So one motorcycle injured in a collision northbound 821 at mile plus 5. Males laying against the barrier. Another vehicle stopped to assist. Secondhand info and no further. 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
1: 304 Alice. Check with Yakima, see if they have anybody close I can check on injuries.
0: Come in.
2: One, two, four. 1900 North Alder Street, apartment number 44. RP is unable to locate her 9-year-old son, Colton. Was last seen around 8 p.m. playing outside in the sprinkler with two other children. Still obtaining further.
3: 124.
2: 124. 2119.

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0: 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Okay.
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0: The call dropped due to poor signal. Can you talk to the RP and have them flag us down as we drive through the campground? We've driven through a few times now and have not located either of the vehicles.
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0: think I'm 41. Back online with the reporting party, requesting them to speak to you.
1: I do not have cell service. I am driving around the loop waiting to be flagged down. 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
0: He was at the Tanawe Indian campground on phase 2, was pinning off a Middle Fork Tanawe Road.
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1: 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Excuse me, 2 Ellensburg Mobile train now.
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District 1 vehicle fire, 410 Gladmar Road, Shreve's Travel Plaza, WMDR 96622 09.

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0: Chief 11 en route.
1: Chief 11 en route. 410 Gladmar Road, trees. Sedan with flames coming from under the hood. Vehicle was parked next to the building. Subject was putting it out with an extinguisher. Reporting pretty advised. Smoke was only visible at the end of the call. Flames were put out for now.
0: Received.
1: Chief 11, 2213.
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0: Elmsburg-Pills, Postal DUI, Westbound 90, from exit 109, a black passenger car, Charles Union, Henry 99, correction 9779, severe lane trouble arrives, speed near collision.
1: I will
0: forward route, 10 by 4 route, 22.

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1: I'm sorry.
0: I'll be out of position.
1: Great, 10JJ. Over 10-5-4, Charles Union, Henry 9779, a black 2013 Ford Escape with a Mount Vernon address. Have a quick 10-5-4.

0: jumping, or also there are of that vehicle suspended second. Thank you, jumping.
1: Hollinsbury, can we get a RO update on the location?
0: Pass Malpas 108, the pass 1. So, looking at the registered owner of that vehicle, she does have multiple title 10s under the venue, extraditable.
2: Be advised our camping propane tank is swollen, no escaping gas, no leak. 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

0: 1-9-6-M. Could you confirm the address is not 211 South Pearl?
1: Address is 211 South Pearl. We'll get that updated. 2241.
0: 129.
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0: Douglas, Delphia, David Edward Lincoln, Paul Henry, Ida, Adam, Ramos, Robert Adam, Mary, Ocean Sam, Crystal, Charles Henry Robert, Young Sam Tom, Adam Lincoln, A. Adam, 19810325.
1: 2 Title 10, in the same commission, West 82, Official West 98103.
0: She's in custody, go ahead.
1: In custody, Delphia Ramos, Crystal Anna, white female, 19810325, 511-165, Brown and Table. South to Pier, DV protection order violation, $1,000, Skagit County, does indicate statewide number.
0: 5-4.

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1: Number two on the same subject, for fail to appear at DV, order violation 1000, Burlington PD, also indicates statewide, no contact.
0: Before.
1: Time for question to begin.

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1: Delphi Ramos, 2028, expiration suspended or revoked second.
0: Ten five four. Can you confirm on the title 10s?
1: 10 5 4, 10 8 added.

0: 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I'll be en route to 150 for PAC.
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1: Female conscious breathing fell, has back pain, unable to move. Crew 3 ago still on the ground, tripped on her walker, is alert.
0: 292.
1: 8292, 23 dosing.

0: Onward 10-4, Skagit County advises if the subject is being booked on locals, the Kennesaw County Jail would have to call prior to discharging to confirm on those Title 10. Skagit County advises if the subject is being booked on locals, the Kennesaw County Jail would have to call prior to discharging to confirm on the Title 10. Will not confirm tonight.
1: It's 5 days after.

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0: message to Medic Man that he wasn't there.
1: East Pennsylvania Avenue, number 19, 74-year-old female, constant breathing, slid out of her recliner, non-injured, requesting lift assist, doors unlocked, also advise a small dog in the residence, unable to secure.
0: 931.
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0: Yeah, 3 miles per driver's check.
1: Hey, Sophie.
0: We'll be out of Ohio, last of Eddington. Edward David Ida, Nora George Tom, Ocean Nora, first of Matthew, Mary Adam Tom, Tom Henry Edward William, middle E Edward. Date of birth 1975-0920. And all then will be Union Adam 1-85743.
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0: Last of Huggins, Henry Union, George George, Ida, Nora, Sam. First of Leonard, Middle, Gordon, 12/22/1978.
1: Six 23/021.
2: 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Any mileage will be 1247.

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1: Go ahead.
0: DOL return showing no record found. Received a near hit on a misdemeanor warrant. Same name. Date of birth showing 12/22/1978. KCSO M. Mary 623. Last of Huggins. Henry Union George, George Ida Nora Sam, first of Leonard, middle G Gordon, will be a junior, white male, 12/22/1978, will be out of Burlington Police Department for inhaling toxic fumes, 1,000 bail.
1: 63.
0: Also non-extraditable. Six, two, three, zero, 26.

0: TECOM 623 reran him with the correct date of birth. DOL return showing suspended revoked third degree.
1: 63.
0: 63, 028.

0: Tacon West County Domestic, 41 Panorama Drive. Multiple units, 41 Panorama Drive. RP is... Correction. There is a male that the RP is dating who is HBD, making the RP uncomfortable, and she wants him to leave, has asked him to leave, and he's refusing. Male does not have access to vehicles, no weapons. Male's name is Josh, unknown last. RP advised the male choked her. She's refusing aid, still obtaining further.
1: 41.
0: 41, 054.

0: Kitcom 41. RP also advised that she has had a couple drinks tonight. Male is aware that law enforcement has been called. RP is attempting to separate herself now. Josh keeps following her.
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0: 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RP reporting teenagers throwing rocks at her sliding glass door. One rock was thrown and bounced off of the sliding glass door, did not break the glass. RP no longer sees or hears the juveniles outside.
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0: 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RP is currently locked in a bedroom. No argument occurred. Believes alcohol was the only issue. History of alcohol abuse and was scheduled to go to rehab soon. There will be two dogs in the residence. One dog is the male's and possibly aggressive. Josh is now in the bedroom yelling at the RP. Unknown weapons for the male.
1: 41, confirm that the parties are still not separated.
0: Now currently separated.
1: 41.
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0: 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RP is now telling Josh to not open the door and advised there's no lock on the door of the room that she's in.
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0: 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Josh is actively trying to get the door open again. 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

0: 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Currently speaking with Josh.
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0: 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RP disconnected.
1: 41, direction of travel for Josh?
0: Unknown direction of travel. He will be with Suncadia Security.
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0: Vehicle flat tire speed 131, not pursuit.
1: The vehicle blacked out at 131 miles per hour, not pursuing. 140.
0: Three is at 425, 162, or 2 subject. Speeds from 108, speeds 129. Continuing.
1: Eastbound from 108 at 109 miles per hour. Elmsburg patrols the route. Emergency traffic on 140.
2: Okay, Tom, can you contact State, give the info on the stop they're trying to make currently?
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3: 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We're attempting to catch up.
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0: 303, it's from 109, speed 123, traffic light, unknown length of occupants.
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1: Please do it.
0: 303, approaching 110.
1: 303, approaching 110, 141.
0: Continuing eastbound past 110, lane 1, now lane 2, no signal. Speed 117, no traffic.
1: Continuing eastbound past 6 miles with 110, lane 1 and 2, no signal, 117 miles per hour, no traffic, 142.
3: 304, all for a key check with the basin. See if they have any troopers or Grand County deputies that can assist.
4: KCOM 52, State advised they have a dark colored passenger car near I-90 eastbound, milepost 109, with speeds nearing 130. No license.
2: 52, I've got eyes on him. I'll be catching up to him.
1: There are no traffic,
4: 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Eyes, what milepost?
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0: Three, Sales Rensburg, passing 114, speeds 118, traffic light.
1: 14, 118 miles per hour, traffic
0: light 143. Three, Sales Rensburg, vehicles passing semi on the right shoulder, approaching 115.
1: And semi on the right shoulder, approaching 115, 146. Ellensburg 3-3-1-0-4, advises the vehicle is blacked out. Terminate.
0: 3-3, terminating 115.
1: 3-3, terminating from 115, 144.

0: car 2. Is the vehicle still blacked out? Is your suspect vehicle still blacked out?
1: Correct. 3-0-3 Lee, terminating disregarding. Proceeding in the same direction, vehicle still blacked out past 116, begin advice base.
2: 3-0-3 disregarding, continuing eastbound, vehicle still blacked out, 144.

0: UK Com will be continuing eastbound from 118, no longer pursuing.
1: Fifty-two, 146.

303, where you at? Right east from 118. Right. We're east from 116. We're east from 118 as well.

three Fitzwilligersburg for the base, and I believe it would be a Mazda sedan, approximately early to mid-2000s, either Mazda 3 or Mazda 5.

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0: 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Confirm the first was boy Frank David 3211.
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0: 305 North Elliott Street, 71 year female, conscious and breathing, fell again, unable to get up, non-injury.
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0: 8 9 2 5 10.

0: Officer patrols a 2-car one semi and during the collision westbound 82 miles to 15.
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0: 958 Burbank, 546 in disregard. 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
1: Right.

private Burbank on scene. Vehicle is going to be Boy Zebra Adam 6855 for the car. Trailer registration is going to be 78215 Adam Lincoln.

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1: 359IC, this is Wenatchee, good morning.
0: Morning. I have an update on the incident when you're ready to copy.
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0: 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IC 359.
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0: 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Last of Paul Edward Robert, Adam Lincoln Edward Zebra. 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
0: Two part last. Osuna Ramirez. First is Ocean Sam Union, Nora Adam Ramirez, Robert Adam Mary, Ida Robert Edward Zebra, first of Rodolfo, Robert Ocean David, Ocean Lincoln, Frank Ocean, no middle, birth date, 1969-06-03.

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0: 27 crew. On a positive note, I tried NANM on two separate occasions with two different handhelds yesterday and reached them.
1: Encouraging, I couldn't reach anyone from Whiskey at all yesterday.
0: Not encouraging. X said that they would tie in with you potentially on Monday, come do a ride-along and experience that issue.

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0: Com engine 291 will be on scene in the alley behind Hotel Windrow. We do have what appears to be smoke coming out of a vent in the alley of a four-story hotel. We'll be initiating command investigating.
1: Engine 291 on scene, alley behind, smoke coming out of a vent. Four-story hotel, we'll be investigating 629.

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1: 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I'll be out the smoke investigation.
0: 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Received medic 291's traffic arriving on scene, Hotel Windrow 631.

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2: Fonacci, go ahead, please.
1: Time, I will be transferring command to actual, being Kittitas 27, and trainee is going to be Kittitas 62. How copy?
2: He copies at this time. You are transferring command to actual Kittitas 27, and trainee will be Kittitas 262.
1: Correction, trainee will be Kittitas 62, and additionally, engines 4305 and 4203 have been released from the incident and will be en route back to their respective workstations, and will call en route shortly.
2: All right, Wenatchee, you got a good copy on all, including trainee is Kittitas 62. If nothing else, Wenatchee is clear, 656.

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0: 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Thanks, 4305.
1: Seven oh one.

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2: Engine 731. Yeah, it's still like a response from District 7.
0: Would you guys still like a response from District 7? You can just stand by, I appreciate it.
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0: up to Seattle, you're going to want to take it from lane one. Outside their fog line on that ramp.
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3: 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About a quarter, maybe 2.5.
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Complained of pain, but unknown where. 8292, 742.

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0: Bulls and erratic westbound I-90 from Milepost 90, a light blue Hyundai Kona, Charles Victor Tom 2924, in and out of traffic, tailgating, high rate.
1: 958, out of position. Out of position.
0: 958-546-957.
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3: Resources, please stand by for the morning fire weather planning forecast for Friday, July 10th, 2026. Break. IFPL information. Level 2 applies to zones 609 East, 675, 678, 684, and 609 West. Level 1 applies to zones 678 West, 680, 686, 687, 688, 678 East, and 685. National preparedness level is 4, regional preparedness level is 2. Okanagan and Wenatchee public use restrictions are at stage 1. Break. Forecasted NFDRS indices. Mahou Valley, ERC, 89th percentile, BI, 93rd percentile, preparedness level 3, staffing level 4, fire danger high. Chelan, ERC, 94th percentile, BI, 97th percentile, preparedness level 4, staffing level 4, fire danger high. Valley, ERC, 92nd percentile, BI, 97th percentile, preparedness level 4, staffing level 4, fire danger very high. Upper Basin, ERC 93rd percentile, BI 96th percentile, preparedness level 4, staffing level 4, fire danger very high. Lower Basin, ERC 94th percentile, BI 91st percentile, preparedness level 4, staffing level 4, fire danger very high. Upper Yakima, ERC 91st percentile, BI 91st percentile, preparedness level 4, staffing level 4, fire danger high. Lower Yakima, ERC 92nd percentile, BI 97th percentile, preparedness level 4, staffing level 4, fire danger very high. Break.

weather. Southeast Washington and Northeast Oregon, discussion. Elevated fire weather concerns today across WA-691, OR-691, and OR-703 around 1700 due to breezy winds around 20 miles per hour and afternoon humidities in the mid to upper teens. Elevated concerns return Saturday for western areas of WA-691 around 1700, associated with similar winds as on Friday. Winds decrease next week, but dry conditions persist. A slight chance, 15%, of isolated afternoon thunderstorms Monday and Tuesday for OR-693, 700, and OR-705. Break.

0: Valley, sky weather, mostly sunny. Maximum temperatures 84 to 91 degrees, except 74 to 85 ridges. Minimum humidity 20 to 27%. Winds, west winds 4 to 9 miles per hour. Chance of wetting rain 0%. Great.
1: COM 55 extension for the father of that last subject.
2: Workville.
1: 55, 10-0.
0: Minimum humidity 30 to 45%. Winds, valley, lower slopes, west winds 3 to 8 miles per hour. Chance of wetting rain 0%. This concludes the fire weather forecast at 10:04. KE 9669 KOC 284 WNAS 693.

0: 546, car 2. 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
0: Adam. Traffic was covered. Go ahead. The cross on 4th once more. Ten 9 6 10 32. Ellsberg 958. Traffic once more.

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0: 5-7 Wild Comp on Natchez. Can you start me on a call for service? And for now, can you just use the location of the Tandem Work Center, Middle Fork, Tandem Road, on DNR property also? It's going to either be like a hunting game or like a wildlife baiting. I don't know if we have one specific to baiting, but in the call comments, just put the DNR4 contacted me about a flatbed truck parked at the South Fork with ramps coming off the back for a quad. He drove up South Fork and contacted a male coming down on a quad who had several buckets on the back of the quad also. And he believes that there's some sort of baiting going on up there. So we'll just be, show me en route to that call location to meet with DNR4, and then I'll assign myself from there.
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0: Ellsberg patrols in a red semi eastbound I-90 from Outpost 51. Blue tractor, lane travel.
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0: 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What's the color of the Volvo? 150-1144.
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3: Patient is a 25-year-old female, conscious and breathing, currently under the influence, incoherent, feels like she's going to pass out, slurred speech, is she drowsy, advised feels lightheaded, obtaining for...
2: Mercy. 1891, 1215.

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Multiple units received 136, 1236.

0: patrols erratic westbound 90 from exit 62. White Chevrolet pickup with trailer cutting other vehicles off.
1: Five eight out of position for six, notify DQ.
0: 958-546-1234. Patrols erratic eastbound 90 from exit 74, tan motorhome with black trailer, any trouble?
2: Okay. 150. Also towing has the vehicle and clear of David Edward Ocean 901.
3: 50, 1235.

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1: Twelve 41.

0: on Ellensburg, order violation, phone detail 62 Lincoln. Last unit, unreadable static.
1: 20.
0: 130, 1242.

0: Come East County, weapons complaint, I-90 eastbound, 106. Multiple units.
1: 55.
0: 55, I-90 eastbound at the milepost 106, RP's advising a male in a dark Toyota Avalon, last four of 1003, pointing a gun at her. RP's currently behind the vehicle, male's wearing a dark baseball cap, getting further.
1: 55, you can also advise WSP if you haven't already.
0: 55, 1246.

0: 55, can I come confirm they're still heading eastbound on I-90, or do they get off on I-82?
1: They're still eastbound. RP's also in a silver Honda Accord with red flower stickers on the back. Vice male's approximately 30 years old.
0: 55, from the office.
1: 55, 1247.

0: Down.
1: Take-on 5518, just transferred RP to State Patrol. Also did attempt to get her to pull over. Since she's behind the vehicle, she was refusing.
0: 18, and the suspect vehicle description once more.
1: He's driving a maroon 2014 Toyota Avalon, Adam Sam Frank 1003, via Chris Hurst out of Enumclaw.
0: 18.
1: 18, 1250.

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1: Negative. They had not advised them once we were transferring them over yet.
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0: 622, 1256.
2: Pittsburgh Patrol's weapons brandishing occurred. Eastbound 90, mile post 106. Suspect Adam Sam Frank, 1003. Driver, white male, 30s, dark baseball cap, pointed a handgun at RP. RP's in a silver Honda Accord. It's now separated from the vehicle, approximately three vehicles behind, eastbound 90 from exit 115 now. RP does not want to pull over, request phone call for report.
3: 69 from East 90, 109.
2: 469 from East 90, 109, 1252.
4: For six, I'll be around from 821 and Thrall Road.
2: 5 for 6, 1253.

0: Ellensburg 469546, eastbound from Apples 121. RP still sees vehicle up ahead. RP is now looking for a safe place to pull over for contact.
1: 469
0: from 168. 457.
2: Victim in this instance, or if she's just reporting this.
1: Sounds good.

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0: Adam 7 Frank, 1003.
1: That'll be the one in the call, maroon 2014 Toyota Avalon, 10-2026.
0: I'll be behind it where he sounds from 124. Be waiting for a second.
2: 55-218, I'm a mile behind you.
0: Thank you.
1: 18 and 55, 1259, WIZ 465.

0: Sounds very poor, 69. RP observes the deputy in the police patrol vehicle attempting to get behind the vehicle to stop.
1: Correction 18 and 55, I-90, milepost 128, 1302.

0: 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Last unit unreadable.
1: Very poor signal. Verify the subject detained. Resume normal traffic.
2: Right.
1: Jones Road patrols. Resume normal traffic. Subject detained for Chisholm.
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0: Yeah, Tom Brush 148. I'm responding to a report of a brush fire near the intersection of the 4948 and 4934 road. I have notified SWCC, they have units en route as well.
1: Brush 148, 1339.

0: 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Is there...
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0: Last of Henry, Union, Robert, Sam, Tom. First of Robert, Young, Adam, Nora, Middle, G, George. Date of birth, 19790611. ON, 167. David, 227009. 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

0: 51 Kickoff, check one by DL number. 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
0: Pick up an extreme risk protection order served on the phone. Last, Lincoln, Edward, Adam, Robert, Nora, David. Correction, Nora, Edward, David. First, Grant, middle, L. Leroy, he's a junior. 10-17-1967.
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0: Good afternoon. You show 4301 along with 4303. Changing locations to town 16, range 16. 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

0: Roger, go ahead.
1: Not catch it, but there's a motor on that just passed me. I got a truck stopped, but there's a motor on pulling a utility trailer, and he's just dragging his axle. He's got no tires on it.
2: Okay, I'll flip around, see if I can't catch him. Is he going westbound or eastbound?
1: Going eastbound. He just went by milepost 3.
2: I can try to get up there.
1: Yeah, I know. I figured you might try, but we'll see.
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0: 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I am at the crossover Malpo 6 at East 82. I'll keep an eye out for the RV and utility trailer.
1: X727 Ellensburg. 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I'm at Malpo 6 at 82.
2: X727. He wasn't throwing sparks yet, but I heard him when I was on the right side of my truck, and I looked back, and yeah, you'll hear him coming.
0: Was he going slow, or you think he passed me already?
2: No, he was probably only doing 35, maybe 40. I tried to see if he got off at exit 3, but I didn't. There's another RV with the road service that's pulled over at exit 3, but it's not him.
3: All square foot fire. Should be in 14-0.

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in Ellensburg. 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

0: Here, come check one. Two last names. 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Also, the second last name has one Z, not two. Date of birth,
1: 10/02/1989.
2: 51/1406. Have you had a visual on him yet?
3: Just passed me, but there was a line of about 30 cars I had to wait for.
2: Okay, I'm just passing 5 right now.
3: Okay, we're probably going past the viewpoint.
2: Okay.
0: Registration.
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0: 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The RV is pulling over at the top of 82 at milepost 8. 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
0: Go ahead and extension for Trooper Meyer, referencing the weapons complaint.
1: You want to put him through to 18 or 55 cell, because I wasn't involved in the situation. 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
0: 18, 14, 19.

0: 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Mechanical issues. 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
1: 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Frank Boy Paul, Z70, or Zebra 70, Florida. Post 62, eastbound 990.
0: Yakima 26 and town 16, range 16.
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Tom 5810 Hyax. 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
1: 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Structure fire 6640 Nelson Siding Road, 1529.
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1: 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Structure fire 6640 Nelson Siding Road, 1529.

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2: 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Ellensburg, I'll be following highway telling to their tow yard.
1: Assistant 35. Border Patrol is disabled, west 90, mile plus 130, a dark blue Prius, seen stone route.
0: 469.
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0: Arrived on scene, small, single-story house. Street side will be Alpha. Got nothing showing.

0: We'll be out investigating, assuming Nelson sighting command.
1: On scene. Small single-story residence, street side, alpha side, nothing showing, investigating, Nestle sighting, command initiated, 53.

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1: 958, I can be in route from 82 at 2.
0: Out from interstate 2 mile plus 2, 5039.

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0: Nelson sighting command.
1: Nelson sighting command.
0: 360 complete. No base. We got light smoke in the residence still. Trying to find the source. We'll handle with 761 on scene. All others can clear.
1: Nelson sighting command advising white smoke in the residence filled, investigating the source. All other units can clear besides engine 761 1541.
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1: On the report.
0: I'll be in route to base. 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
2: Phonetically, Charles Henry Ida, Lincoln David Robert, Edward Sam Sam. 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

0: KCOM 273. T-73 is assuming Nelson Command. They've located the source of the fire. The fire is out. They're still doing overall.
1: KCOM,
0: that was Chief 73.
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0: 51.
1: David Edward, 886.
0: 51, 1558. Okay, Com East County, driving complaint just occurred. South Canyon Road and I-90.
1: 55.
0: South Canyon Road and I-90 was last seen headed eastbound. Dark green Honda Accord, possibly under the influence, was crossing center line with the blinker that was on the entire time.
2: 33, Alpha.
0: 33.
2: Can you notify State Patrol as well?
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0: traffic on 33, reference driving complaint was actually southbound towards 0821.
1: 33.
0: 33, 16, 0.

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Just please stand by for the afternoon weather. Fire weather plan and forecast for Friday, July 10th, 2026. Break. Today's observed NFDRS indices. Methyl ERC 89th percentile. Burning index 95th percentile. Preparedness level 3. Staffing level 4. Chelan ERC 94th percentile. BI 92nd percentile. Preparedness level 4. Staffing level 4. Valley ERC 93rd percentile. BI 93rd percentile. Preparedness level 4. Staffing level 4. Upper Basin ERC 94th percentile, BI 94th percentile, preparedness level 4, staffing level 4. Lower Basin ERC 93rd percentile, BI 83rd percentile, preparedness level 4, staffing level 3. Upper Yakima ERC 89th percentile, BI 89th percentile, preparedness level 4, staffing level 4. Lower Yakima ERC 91st percentile, BI 87th percentile, preparedness level 4, staffing level 4. Break.

Continuing with weather discussion for southeast Washington and northeast Oregon. Elevated fire weather conditions prevail through the next few days with low relative humidities in the 10 to 25% range, with breezy winds developing from an oncoming low-pressure system. Currently no fire highlights, but isolated areas of red flag warning criteria hitting is possible through the next several days. Otherwise, expected overnight recoveries to be mostly moderate in nature in lower elevations with good to excellent in the Cascade Mountains. Zone 690, Kittitas Valley, 202, Friday, July 10th, rest of today. Sky weather, mostly sunny. Maximum temperature, 84 to 91, except 74 to 85, ridges. Sky weather, mostly clear. Minimum temperature, 54 to 59. Maximum humidity, 59 to 74%. Wind size and lower slopes, northwest, 8 to 14. Chance of wedding rain, 0%. Break.

295, Eastern Washington, South Central Cascade Mountains. Sky weather, partly cloudy. Minimum temperature, 46 to 53 degrees. Maximum humidity, 72 to 87%. Winds, west 5 to 11. Chance wetting rain, 0%. This concludes fire weather forecast at 1612 KE 9669 KOC 284 WNAS 693.

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0: Sitcom 136, attempted theft just occurred, Unity Park. RP advised a 56-year-old white male last seen wearing a blue shirt, jeans, tried to steal her dog. Advised he walked towards the post office, occurred 10 ago. Sitcom 155 status. One five five 1516 13.

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0: 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We're only, we're gonna run with none of them.
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1: Lost phonetically, Robert Ida Ocean Sam. First phonetically, Mary Edward Lincoln Victor Ida Nora. 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
1: 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And can you go with the physicals?
0: Brown eyes, brown hair.
1: 51. And can you send me the DOL return?
0: 51,
2: 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Tom 5810, Ellensburg. I'll be out of the vehicle. No, Steph.
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0: 47, can you come out, Judy?
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